0: All right, so we just jumped in there instead of coming back to talk about it first. That second song was Reba Russell doing Need a Healing. And that was from 2005, if my memory serves me right, an album called Broke Down But Not Out. I like that.
1: Pretty much the story of my life. Right?
0: That could be the story of a lot of people's lives, me included. That, but that was from 2005. Let's see now. Let me look in here and see. Wayne, were you on this record?
1: Oh, yes.
0: Yeah. Good. We're on glasses.
1: He's on all of them.
0: Good. I know, Wayne, I guess I'm going to say that you're primarily a bass player, but you can play a lot of different things. Am I correct?
2: No. I've started playing a little guitar lately. We're doing a trio, and I play guitar, but that's about it, bass or that.
3: Well, he's a songwriter. A lot of his songs we've recorded as well.
0: Okay. I want to ask a question. I'm going to do this on the mic. I saw you guys at Huey's a few weeks ago. Who was the third person on stage with you?
1: Lynn Jones.
0: Okay, yeah. Okay, I was thought his first name was either Lynn or Linwood, and I couldn't remember. So, yeah,
1: Lynn Jones.
0: He was really good too.
1: He's great. I mean, he used to be in Larry Raspberry's band for years back in the day. He's played with everybody.
4: Yeah.
1: I don't think there's a Memphis musician who does not know Lynn Jones.
0: Right.
1: And I'm not sure about his. Recording
0: right.
1: career or anything like that. And it's really strange because I just had taken a liking to him, and we were starting to do a duo and a trio again, and I just took a shot and asked him would he be interested. And I think that show you saw was like our first show. Might been our second
2: first
1: time
2: second.
1: Playing
2: I mean,
1: together.
2: There, yeah.
0: It's been maybe 4 or 5 weeks ago, at least, I think.
1: Yeah, so
0: time
1: we haven't been playing together long,
0: right.
1: And we're just sort of starting this thing out. But he is talking about playing a bunch of instruments.
0: Mm-hmm.
1: So

0: That particular song was sort of, the catalyst for that really was sort of 9/11, even though it's many years after 9/11. But I had, and Don Hopkins, who is my co-producer, and great recording engineer, live engineer, I was talking to her about this idea that I had about the evolution of weapons.
1: Okay.
0: And that's what this song is about. It starts out with the, talking about he pricked his finger on a thorny vine. It goes to where he hews the yoke, cuts the bough, made the fire, shook the ground, about hate revolving and evolving, you know. So, but at the same time, it's sort of like a blues jump in a way, in a sad, in a dark way. And Robert Nighthawk Toombs is killing the harp on this thing. And I'm pretty sure that's Joe Schicke playing guitar on this. Could be Brad Webb.
1: No, I think it is Joe. I saw his name when I was looking through some of the liner notes.
0: And they just tore it up. They just tore it up in the studio. So, but I love that song because I don't think people think too much about how we got where we are, the escalation of, you know, it was one of the most, you know, talk about an invention, boy howdy. People jumped on that thing and you see where we are now. But yeah, that's, that was the catalyst for that was, and Dawn encouraged me to write it. She was like, yeah, I think that's a good concept. Go for it. And I think Nita Healing was always sort of, you know, in my head.
1: Speaking of Dawn, she's got to be one of the busiest engineers in the city.
0: Insane.
1: I mean, she, you know, every time I look around, she's behind the board somewhere.
0: And she's been down in Clarksdale all week this week.
1: Oh, okay. Good. Very nice. Oh, okay. All right.
0: I've been watching her little doggy.
1: You guys want to do something live for us? We're going to go back and listen to a couple more of the songs off CDs, but what do you think?
0: We can try, because, you know, they're, I'm not the best. I'm not, I always do give a disclaimer when I'm playing a guitar. I'm not a guitar player, but I play one. And I think so that I can warm up a little bit, I'll do a song first of my own so that I'm warmed up for when Susan decides she might want to sing one.
1: Okay, I hope so.
0: And I have to play behind her, which... When that does occur today, that it will be the first time I have accompanied you.
2: That's right.
0: Ever.
2: Ever.
3: Could be the last. It could.
1: That's right. This could be, you know, okay.
0: Let me make sure I'm in tune.
1: So, in other words, if we go off the air, we know maybe why. No, I'm kidding.
2: If somebody's real smart, any listeners are real smart, they'll jump to go press record.
0: That's hilarious.
1: Okay, so we are tuning here. I tried to play the guitar when I was a kid. No, exercise and futility.
0: I feel like Jimmy Davis now because when I listen to him live on Weevil. Many times over the years, and he spends half the time tuning. Jimmy, if you're out there listening, that's funny. Okay, so I'm going to do a Delta Joe Sanders song.
2: Yeah.

0: man. that was cold. I mean, that you guys just kind of looked around at each other and started, and the harmonies were beautiful. That was incredible.
1: Well, thank you.
0: I never understand how people can do that, because harmonies, to my way of understanding, you're singing a lead, and somebody's above you and somebody's below you. How do you determine that on the fly like that?
2: Listen.
1: Yeah.
0: No, move your mic on. Yeah, that's fine.
2: Just listen. Look, so I will say
0: that's a serious question. I mean, is that just listening?
2: Well,
0: and you...
2: but honestly, I do think that, excuse me, being able to do it naturally is a gift.
0: Yes.
2: I don't have any training, mm-hmm. so to speak. I mean, I did take some classes at the University of Memphis, but Susan does have a little bit of training. Mm-hmm. Wayne doesn't have any training. You know, everything he did was, you know, learned at home. He had family that, I don't know where I got my love for this or my knack for it. Mm-hmm. Memphis created it in me.
0: Yeah, okay.
2: And,
0: Well, you had a lot of good teachers throughout the city, that's for sure.
2: Well, I absolutely did, but I had a lot of music to listen to that was inspired and inspiring. Yeah. But I've always loved being, even though I've been a front person and all that, my favorite thing is singing harmony. Yeah. It is to this day. I would rather be a background singer for somebody than be a front person, especially now that I'm older.
0: Yeah.
2: I mean, back in the day, I did like showing off and all that. But, you know, that's worn off a little bit.
0: I don't know. I thought that right there was pretty much showing off right there. That was.
3: I thought so, too. You were showing off and showing out.
0: That was top notch right there. I'm serious.
2: Well, thank you.
0: That was terrific. But it always does amaze me how that people can do harmonies. I used to work with a band, and the guy that was the leader of the band would arrange five-part harmonies on songs. And I'm thinking, how do you do that? I mean, I understood. When I would hear them, I'd be there at rehearsal and I could understand, but I still could not grasp the concept of how.
2: Well, if you put a sheet of paper in front of me and said, "Sing this,"
0: you can't do it.
2: Okay. But if you have the music there and I can hear what's happening, and it's me and Susan and, you know, whoever else, Vicky, Van, you know, there could be four-part harmony. You know, at the show.
0: Yeah.
2: Because
0: I'm looking forward to that.
2: We do that.
0: Yeah.
2: We all do that.
0: Right.
2: So, it just sort of, after you've done it a while, then it becomes sort of natural to you to be able to.
0: All right. Because that just, well, obviously it's not natural to me. But, so, I mean, and I don't mean to be facetious by saying
2: Memphis, look, Memphis musicians, I'm sorry, they're just the best. They are the best.
0: You know,
2: and I think every Grammy awards, all awards, blues awards, all that kind of stuff, it is full of Memphis people. It's always packed.
0: Right. It is.
2: Memphis
0: and
2: talent.
0: I just think about this sometime that, and I've said this on the air before, that if you were trying to put a band together, if you wanted a drummer, a bass player, guitar, keyboard player, a couple of horns, you could put all those names out there in each of those categories and blindly pick six of them and hell of a band.
2: Exactly.
0: Because here, I mean, I don't think every city can say that. But here we can, I think that's a legitimate statement.
3: Mm.
0: That you could just pick and let them rehearse for a couple of days. Here we go. I think that would be, you know.
2: It's pretty true. But I think that our community might be a little bit more of a community because it's a little bit smaller market than like Nashville and other markets.
0: Right.
2: Where everybody sort of embraces each other,
0: right.
2: and we cross genres.
0: Mm-hmm.
2: You know, depending on what's happening, you can bring in somebody from Americana or somebody from, you know, hip hop, rap, and meld it.
0: Right,
3: right.
2: I mean, this is what we do here.
3: Memphis is less. It's not about technical. It's more about feel.
0: Mm-hmm.
3: People in Memphis, it's the feeling, it's the soul, and you can hear that difference, whether it's an instrumentalist like, you know, Eric Gales, talk about feel, like, just you, that's it right there. It's all about raw emotion and connecting to the source directly. and not being afraid to do that. And there's a lot of other people, no shade on them, but they can only read. Right. If you took the music away, they wouldn't know what to do. And like what Reba's saying, we would be the opposite. You put music in front of us and we'd be like, I don't know what that is.
0: Well,
3: it's feeling.
0: Rob Junglis said it when he said, you know, London gives you accent, New York, LA gives you gold, New York gives you attitude, but Memphis gives you soul.
3: Mm-hmm.
0: And I think that's a viable statement right
3: Absolutely.
0: There. Absolutely. Because I'm always amazed at the wealth of talent in this city.
2: Well, and it doesn't seem to dissipate. This is what's interesting to me now that I'm old, is that there's no lack there's no slack in the age group. And now, oh my gosh, when I had moved here as a kid, if there had been a Stax Music Academy, for any of us that are older, when I look at that now, I'm like, what a gift. What a
3: brilliant
2: gift
0: for
2: Memphis. So now you've literally got same things like old studios were and some schools. I mean, there were teachers that were brilliant. You know, music and choir and band teachers back in the day, there still are. But now, you know, it's even more pronounced.
0: Right.
2: The Stax.
0: And if you haven't heard the Stax, the kids that play at Stax, they go to that academy play, they're great.
2: It's amazing. Yeah,
0: they are terrific. You know,
3: they're
0: always looking for another Booker T or somebody, and they'll find one.
2: Well, they have them.
0: Right.
2: Yeah. They are presently.
0: They're there.
2: Yeah.
0: They're there. They don't, you know, you might not know their name
2: yet,
0: but they're there.
3: They're forging their own path.
2: Yeah, exactly. If you go and look at videos and stuff of those kids, yeah, it's...
0: I want to, and I know that I'm sure you guys would like to go have dinner or something, and we're going to move this right along. I'm going to do a couple more songs from some of your older material. Then I'd like for you to do one more live, if I can talk into that, and then I'll unlock the door and let you go.
2: Okay.
0: I have them locked in. I mean, that's the only way I could keep them here. So here we go. All right. Susan, this is a song. This is Marvin Gaye's Inner City Blues.
2: Yes.
3: Yeah.
0: That we're going to hear right now. And I really, really like this version of this song. Do
3: you
0: want to say anything about it before we start?
3: This was also done at six. It's titled after it's the address of Sam Phillips.
0: Oh, yeah.
3: And it was done with the late great David Kauser on guitar, Jonna Meisner on cello and vocals. And David was on vocals as well. And then one of my favorite drummers of all time, Clifford Pee Wee Jackson.
0: Okay.
3: And
0: Pee-wee.
3: We were all, and I was on piano, and Matt Rossbang and my husband Jeff Powell were recording it and producing it. And what we were doing is, this was a record and my Christmas CD. Those two were all recorded at the same time in 4 days, everybody in the room together with, of course, that spirit that is the fifth element in the room, you know, because it's got such a great sounding room. But we just had a list of songs that we loved playing because we used to play at Lafayette's.
0: Right.
3: And we decided we were going to go in and, you know, just lay these on down. And it's one of my favorite songs. And I love Marvin Gaye, but I hate that all these great songs are protest or, you know, I hate that they're still so damn relevant. I hate that.
0: Yes, right.
3: And, you know, nothing's changed. No. And the music reflects that back to me, and I just think, wow.
0: Yeah.
3: We haven't been doing a very good job, but it has a lot of feel, and we enjoyed recording this all live together.
0: Yeah, I'm sure. All right, Inner City Blues. This is Susan Marshall right here on WEVL.

0: All right, Reba Russell there, along with William Lee Ellis. I think you wrote that song with him, didn't you?
1: No, is his song.
0: That's his.
1: The great thing about Bill is when he was living here and writing here and all that kind of stuff, like Susan said earlier, he was like a little... He would just stop by and go, I have songs. Yeah. He was
2: I love
1: a good song pitcher.
2: Yeah.
0: Yeah. Yeah. He writes really good songs.
1: And, you know, and I got, and he did allow me to sing on, you know, several of his songs on a couple of different records he made here. And, but he just brought in cool people like Masqueraders and, all that kind of stuff. But, yeah, he would just like, hey, I've got some songs. And and that was one of them. And, you know, I felt really strongly about that great song.
0: Yeah.
1: Plus, so good.
0: I always thought he was one of the best music reviewing people.
1: Oh, his writing is brilliant.
0: Both concert reviews and record reviews. He was really, really good at that.
1: Yes.
0: So now he's teaching in a college in Vermont.
1: Yeah, those lucky people.
0: No kidding. That because he teaches music history of various genres at this small college.
1: Well, and every time I turn around, he's doing a show or winning an award or something.
0: Yeah.
1: You know, I mean, he's killing.
0: And he really, he has a new album out with the gentleman from here in town.
1: I'm trying to think of it too.
0: Larkin Bryant's husband. Who was Larkin's husband? What's his name? I apologize that I've drawn a blank on this man's name. And there's a woman singing with him whose last name is also Ellis. I don't think she and Bill are related, but that is terrible that I cannot call this man's name. And sir, I apologize if you happen to be listening, and I'm sure you'll never listen again if you are.
1: Me too. I apologize too.
0: That anyway. All right. So, you gonna do something else for us?
2: Sure.
0: Okay. Everybody gonna sing again? I hope.
2: You want to try this?
1: I'm gonna do it, Susan.
0: Uh-oh.
2: Ladies and gentlemen, this is the no pressure on Reba Russell whatsoever.
3: I think we should talk about a key just to make sure. A minor sound good?
2: Sounds
3: to you?
2: Great. Okay. I think A minor is the saddest of all keys.
0: Is this like the radio version of Hold My Beer? Is this what this is? Kind of a thing? Okay. All right. Okay. Wayne, Reba, and Susan
2: right here
0: on WEVL.
2: Cain and Abel were bound by blood.

0: You make one false move, Becky, and you're going to make us history.
1: Yes, ma'am.
0: Okay, now, Cleo said to Anthony, honey, I could conquer thee. Now it don't matter who did what to whom. You know things, they can fall apart real quick when love ain't true. I said, oh.

0: It's okay. The great ones, they never learn. They just tumble when it's their turn.
1: It's my turn.
0: Woo! Eat cake, said Miss Marie. Heads are gonna roll if you stick with me. You might want to know what's to do at Waterloo. Well, nothing, baby. Just stand back. Can you dig that view? The price of sin, the wage of war. Don't matter, Wayne. We're gonna always come back for more and more. Every Judas.

0: and Reba Russell and Susan Marshall just made history.
1: And I'm a witness to it. It was great. That was terrific.
0: Oh, sorry about that.
2: Good job, Wayne.
1: Have you never played that song together before?
0: We've done it before, but she's never played. She's never accompanied me. I usually play piano.
1: But
0: we couldn't fit my piano in here.
1: Well, you know,
0: and he's,
3: maybe. I've never done it.
0: You haven't? Yes, yes, you have.
4: In Nashville.
0: Yeah. You did it in Nashville. It's just been a long time. But I'm telling you now. That's the very good, Reba. You done good, girl.
4: I got proud through it without just, you know, dropping the my teeth.
3: There were a few train wrecks on that.
1: That was great. Listen, thank you so much for being here tonight. I really appreciate this, all three of you. Thanks for bringing instruments and playing live and bringing the record to play. Looking forward to, let's tell them one more time, B-Side Inside of Minglewood.
0: Mm-hmm.
1: Sunday, August 23rd, 4 p.m., pay at the door.
0: That's right, $20.
1: And it's going to be Reba and Susan, Vicki Loveland, and Van Duren.
0: Yay!
1: So four of the truly, and this is not hyperbole, truly great voices in this city will be singing together. If that didn't get you out there, I feel sorry for you because that is, I think it's going to be a terrific show.
4: Well, we're just so thrilled that Dan and Vicki said yes. I mean,
0: I know.
4: They're just tickled to death.
1: Good.
0: Yep.
1: Good.
0: We're excited.
1: But,
0: thanks so much for having us
4: You
0: on.
4: Are so kind.
0: Yeah.
4: You're just a kind person. You're one of the most knowledgeable people I know about blues, R&B, soul.
1: Well, thank
4: music.
1: You. That's very kind.
4: You're so kind to do the Blues Awards every year. You are the voice back there.
1: That's...
4: And I love your show. I love WEVL. And
0: yes.
4: I just want to say to everybody out there, I think they're still doing the best of for the Memphis Flyer. Y'all should definitely.
1: Right. Please do. Please vote for us. That's right.
0: 50 years, WEVL.
1: Yeah, 50 years.
4: And I think y'all have won many, many times in that poll.
1: Yes,
4: that
1: we have. I'm not sure the count, but it's.
4: But I would say
1: it's close to 10 anyway.
4: I would say I definitely do because I enjoy the station immensely. I love it.
1: Well, thank you. We appreciate that. All of us appreciate that very much. So thanks again for being here.
0: Thanks, Brad.
1: We'll unlock the door now and let you out. That, because they've been walking around stretching stuff because they've been here since Moby Dick was a minnow, it seems like. Or at least probably seems that way to them, not to me. I'm having a great time. But thanks.
4: Thank you, Brad.
1: Okay,
3: thanks,
1: we enjoyed
3: it.
1: You bet. Thank you very much. Going to hear a little Boz Scaggs now while we're exiting this interview right here on Soul Stew.

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1: I might look like an adult, like a person who could possibly be a parent, but I have no idea how to talk like one. And everyone knows that if you want to be a parent, you have to sound good when you say things like, "Don't make me turn this car around," or "Because I said so," or "Don't make me come back there." 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How did they manage to sound so convincing? Here we go. "Don't make me come back there." Ugh, no, that's not tough enough at all. Kids can sense weakness. "Don't make me come back there." Ooh, yeah, that's better. In fact, that kind of sounded like my dad. Weird.
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3: And thank you for those two announcements. Yes, please. The Best of Memphis poll and the Memphis Flyer is going on, so please give us a vote there. We'd appreciate that very, very much here at WEVL. We think we have a really good station. I hope you think so as well. And again, we'd appreciate your vote very, very much. Again, let me say thank you to Wayne and Reba Russell and Susan Marshall for being here this evening. I had a wonderful time with them. I hope you enjoyed their music and the conversation this evening. Thank them very much. I appreciate it. We listened in the last few minutes to three selections from Boz Scaggs from the album Memphis that he did here back 13 years ago. It's hard for me to believe it's been that long, but we heard "Gone Baby Gone," "So Good to Be Here," and that last was "Mixed Up, Shook Up Girl," Boz Scaggs. Going to be playing about a half hour of Muddy Waters music right now. We're going to start off with "King Bee." I'm a King Bee. This is not the original version he did. This is one that was re-recorded in 1980. So, Muddy Waters, right here on Soul Stew.

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1: I'm so carried away with young women that I'll kill anybody by one of them.

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Everything.

All right, some Muddy Waters right there for you. We had quite a few songs there. Kind of the mini concert. I'm a little bit, started a little bit ahead of time, maybe. Anyway, we heard I'm a King Bee, followed that with Standing Here Trembling. She's 19 years old. Trouble No More. Baby, Please Don't Go. 40 Days and 40 Nights. Mannish Boy. And then Rolling and Tumbling, parts 1 and 2, right there to close that out. The Great Muddy Waters. Time for the mystery artist. We didn't do it earlier. We had the interview going on and guest here, so I thought I'd try it now. I'm going to do four songs. If you know who this artist is in the first song, give me a call at 901-528-1990. And if you get it right, I'll announce your name and where you're calling from. No prizes involved as usual. But let's see if you know who this is right here on Soul Stew.

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1: And thank you for that announcement. We certainly will appreciate your vote for WEVL as the best radio station in Memphis. Thank you very much for doing that. In that last set of the Mystery Artist, we closed out with Jackie Wilson doing Higher and Higher. Right before that, we heard from Fontella Bass doing Rescue Me. Julian Cannonball Adderley, Mercy, Mercy, Mercy. And our Mystery Artist this evening was, in fact, Marvin Gaye doing I'll Be Doggone, recorded that from Motown, 1965. And I think the following people had a number of calls tonight. I like that. We heard from Carl and Vicky out in South Haven. Thank you very much for listening, as always. I appreciate it. Also, Andrew in Seattle, who is becoming a regular caller. Thanks, Andrew. I appreciate it very, very much. Glad you're listening in on WEVL.org. Jane called in from Lexington, Tennessee. She would also be listening on the Internet, because that's too far to get a radio signal. Thank you, Jane. Rick called in from Oak Haven. Thank you, Rick. Good to hear from you. Leslie and John, also from Seattle, listening on WEVL.org. Thank you. So two people from Seattle this evening. Nice. Very nice. Thank you guys very much. Then Meredith called in from Westwood area. Thank you, Meredith. And right there towards the end, Tommy called in. Tommy listens all the time. He called in from Midtown, and all those good folks knew that was Marvin Gaye doing I'll Be Doggone right here on Volunteer Radio, WEVL, FM 89.9, streaming on the web at WEVL.org. My name is Brett Fleming, and this program is Soul Stew. We've got about 15 more minutes tonight. We're going to work in some more music for you. Stick around, though. At 9 o'clock, Uncle Roy will be here with the best of hardcore and punk on Against the Grain from 9 until 11. 11 to midnight, Hayden is here with the Grateful Dead. So two great shows following Soul Stew. Let's now hear from Kim Wilson from the album The Big Tone Sessions, covering Howlin' Wolf's No Place to Go, here on Soul Stew.

Hi, I'm Charles McQueen. I spent pretty much my whole life living and working in Shady Valley, Tennessee. I farm, sell farm equipment, and I'm the volunteer fire chief. I also work for the Nature Conservancy. Every day I work on our wet mountain bogs because the plants and animals that live there aren't found anywhere else in the state. I care about my family, my community, good agriculture, and some little critters called bog turtles. 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

All right, and that set of music right there, we heard from Kim Wilson, we heard from Barbara Carr, and that last song was Tom Waits doing Old 55. About time for me to get out of here. Thanks again to Wayne and Reba Russell and Susan Marshall for being here tonight. Appreciate it very much. Had a great time with them. Going to close out tonight with the Holmes Brothers doing We Meet, We Part, and We Remember. And I'll be back with you next week on Soul Stew.

All right, welcome to Against the Grain here on WEVL FM 89.9. Started out tonight's show with Husker Du doing a song called 8 Miles High, one of the best sounding cover songs I can think of. My name is Uncle Roy, and I'll be here for the next couple hours playing some old punk rock, old hardcore stuff, mainly from the 70s and 80s. So sit back and relax. Coming up, got some Circle Jerks and the Big Boys. We're going to start out with the first song that I played on my first show many, many years ago. This is The Faction, who, by the way, is playing their final show out in California this month. So say goodbye to The Faction. I got to see them in Vegas a few years ago. Outstanding band. This song is called Darkroom.

Get Revenge, right here on WEVL. That was The Stains, an old SST Records band, off of a compilation called The Blasting Concept. And before that, another SST band, that was Black Flag with Depression. And we got it all kicked off with Ill Repute, off their What Happens Next LP, a song called Book and its cover. All right, here we go. Going to get right back into some music. Got some Dead Kennedys coming up and some MDC. We're going to start out with an interesting song. If you're familiar with The Descendants, which I think everybody is, they put out an album called Everything Sucks. Well, before that album came out, they had been performing a lot with All, and All did a demo of Everything Sucks with their singer. And this song is from that demo. So Milo is not singing, but it is the song When I Get Old off the Everything Sucks demos. This is All.

0: Recent increases in smuggling are putting American food sources at risk. People and businesses are smuggling live birds and poultry products to sell online, in specialty groceries or outdoor markets. They may think they are simply catering to their customers' tastes, but what they are really importing is trouble. Importing outside USDA safeguards is not only illegal, it threatens American food production. 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America's food supply is too important to let smugglers put it at risk. 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
1: A message from the United States Department of Agriculture.

I had a couple Canada bands there. We had the Asexuals, the title track from their 1984 album, Be What You Want. And before that, America the Beautiful by DOA. And we got it kicked off with some more Oxnard music, just like in that last set. That was Money Machine by Aggression, off their BYO release, Don't Be Mistaken. All right, you're listening to Against the Grain here on WEVL FM 89.9. I'm here every Saturday night. My name is Uncle Roy, and going to play a band that is going to be out on tour this summer, the Adolescents. They're going to be opening up for the Circle Jerks, doing their Group Sex 40th anniversary tour. Going to be playing a few dates around the U.S., Circle Jerks, Adolescents, and Negative Approach. So we're going to put some Adolescents in this next set, along with some Government Issue. We're going to kick it off with a band that has been going strong, still putting out great music. This is Channel 3 with a song called Another Day.

All right, there's a little set for all you short hairs out there. That was Iron Cross off their Skinhead Glory 7-inch with Crucified for Your Sins, a song that was made popular by the band that preceded them, Agnostic Front, off their United Blood 7-inch with the title track there. And we kicked that little section off with Blitz doing a song called Someone's Gonna Die. All right, right back at it. Got some skate music coming up in this next set. Got some Agent Orange and some JFA coming up. We're going to start it out with Decry. This is off their Falling album from 1984. The song is called My Bloody Dream, right here on Against the Grain.

Hey, this is Schiffer from Metro Waste, and every time the Metro Waste tour bus stops in town, I listen to WEBL Memphis and Uncle Roy's Against the Grain. Rock on.

All right, some great Memphis music there. Live in the WEVL studios back in 1984, probably. That was Metro Waste. Actually 1985, 1986. Metro Waste was a song called Christian Methods. And we also heard Articles of Faith doing Up Against a Wall. And before that, Code of Honor off their first split LP with the song Stolen Faith. All right. We're in the second half of the show here. Still got plenty of music to go, so stick around. Got a tune by Bad Religion that they will never play live because they do feel that it sounds quite similar to The Offspring. I don't deny that, but it's a really good song. It's called Shattered Faith, and also some Angry Samoans coming up. We're going to kick this off with a band that I refer to as the Doc Dart Band out of Michigan. This is a song called You Give Me the Creeps.

All right, since I was speaking about The Offspring a little while ago, we closed out that set with The Offspring, a song called Dirty Magic off their Ignition album. We also had America's Hardcore, small band from California. They didn't do too much, but what they did was really good. That's a song called AHC. It was on a compilation album, the We Got Power grouping of compilations. That one was on the Party Animal LP, and we kicked it all off with Cocksparrer doing Riot Squad. All right, you're listening to Against the Grain here on WEVL FM 89.9. Got some DRI coming up, as well as some old misfits for you. But let's start this one out. This is Cron Jen from England, song called Clouded Eyes.

Hi, I'm Carrie Russell. I've played lots of roles as an actress, but becoming a mom in real life has been the most exciting. It's also a little overwhelming. When I learned that thousands of babies each year are diagnosed with pertussis or whooping cough, I asked my pediatrician what to do. She explained pertussis has been on the rise, and parents are actually the cause of more than half the cases in infants. It's important for adults to get the booster so that their young children are protected until they're fully immunized. If you're a parent or care for an infant, talk to a doctor about vaccination, or to learn more, visit pkids.org.

All right, you're listening to Against the Grain here on WEVL. Hope you're enjoying the show. Make sure to tell a friend, tune in next Saturday, because I got plenty more great music coming up. Let's see, we just finished that set with a band called Honor Roll, doing a song called Judgment Day, and the Pride of Little Rock, Arkansas, Econochrist before that, from their demo, a song called Ignorance, a song that made it onto their first 7-inch, really cool tune. And we also had DYS from Boston, Massachusetts, with Dave Smalley on vocals. That song was called More Than Fashion. And speaking of Boston, got something coming up by The Freeze off their first album, as well as some Descendants. But let's kick this one off from a band called Crucifix. Really cool band. This is off their Dehumanization album. The song is called Indochina.

0: All right, from one of the probably most well-known skate towns for skate punk, Oxnard, California. That was Dr. No off their Burn 7-inch song called Deprogram. We also heard from the Germs doing Lexicon Devil, and we kicked it all off with the Dicks with Rich Daddy. All right, time is winding down, so I'm not going to waste too much time here. Let's get right back into it. Got some Dag Nasty coming up and some Sick Pleasure off their first 7-inch, or their only 7-inch. But we're going to start out. This is D.I. off their Horse Bites Dog Cries LP. Johnny's Got a Problem.
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All right, earlier I mentioned the We Got Power compilation albums. There was one called We Got Power Party or Go Home, came out in 1981. So many great bands on that. Big Boys, 7 Seconds, Nip Drivers. But that was a tune off that record called Scared of People. That was the Dayglo Abortions band that played Memphis down at the New Daisy Theater. And before that, we had a band called Ism doing a song called Nixon Now More Than Ever. All right, it is time for me to get out of here. Going to turn it over to Andrea with Rapper's Delight. But let me close out tonight's show with a band from Sacramento, California. This is Capital Punishment, Ballad of a Broken Home. Have a great night.

This is WEVL Memphis. You're listening to The Portable Dead, which tells the story of the Grateful Dead through a different theme each week. Today, we're celebrating Jerry Garcia's 80th birthday, which took place on August 1st. We get a special episode, one completely dedicated to Jerry's finest ballads, both in the Grateful Dead and his solo career. We'll be playing many of the classics on today's show, but also expect to hear a few lesser knowns. We start off the first set, though, with an essential, Ship of Fools, and this version comes from a legendary Miami show from June 23rd, 1974. Prepare yourself for heartache. The Portable Dead starts right now.

0: There was this one time I went snorkeling in the Caribbean when I was a kid. It really just blew my mind. We saw the most beautiful corals. I remember thinking they were waving at us as they moved with the ocean. And then there were all these amazing fish. I'll never forget it. It completely changed the way I look at the ocean.
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I hope you're enjoying the mini ballads of Jerry Garcia as we celebrate here on The Portable Dead on what would have been Jerry's 80th birthday on August 1st. 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All right, let's head out now to Freedom Hall in Louisville, Kentucky, 1974, for the lovely China Doll.

A cover of the love ballad Without Love, coming off of Jerry Garcia's final solo album, Run from the Roses. You've been listening to The Portable Dead and our salute to the Jerry Ballad. If you'd like a full playlist for today's episode, please visit our Twitter or Instagram page at the handle The Portable Dead. Hey, thanks so much for being with us for our celebration of Jerry Garcia's birthday. We're going to fade out today's episode with the beautiful Standing on the Moon, performed in Philadelphia, 1989. Hope to see you back here next week when we return with an all-new theme, The Portable Dead and WEVL Max. Nice.

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Well, old Moses followed the Lord's command, and the waters parted, and there in the sand they saw a path that led to the other shore. Well, the ground was dry and it passed on through, so Pharaoh's army thought they would too, but the waters failed, they ain't never been seen no more.

The Cathedral Quartet live there with Haskell Cooley playing the piano, doing one called Led Out of Bondage.

the Kingdom Heirs Quartet, singing one entitled I'm Gonna Keep Telling. One of the best ways you can help America's wildlife is to buy duck stamps. 98 cents of every dollar from the sales of duck stamps goes to purchase wetlands, and one-third of America's threatened species make their homes in these wetlands. And don't forget now that duck stamps are attractive, collectible, and can be purchased for a modest fee at many local post offices and sporting goods stores. 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

0: That was the Dixie Echoes Quartet singing one written by Leroy Abernathy, one entitled Lord, I'm Ready Now to Go. Leroy wrote many gospel songs. He was also a singer and a piano player of Southern gospel music there. And he had a voice range all the way from high tenor down to the bass. And so did his companion there of the Happy Two, Shorty Bradford. He had a voice range all the way from high tenor down to bass. So the two of them made a duet called the Happy Two. Leroy playing the piano and singing, and Shorty also singing. And they did quite a bit of comedy also, and they had appeared many years ago at the singing convention over in Savannah, Tennessee, where Mr. Paul Davis was chairman of the convention there. And this is a little bit of ad-libbing there they were doing before they sang this particular song. And we hope you'll enjoy the Happy Two, Leroy Abernathy and Shorty Bradford, singing one entitled I'm Gonna Sing As Long As I Want To. But first, you'll hear the voices of Leroy Abernathy and Shorty Bradford.
1: Well, we love every one of you. I'll tell you we do. Don't we, Shorty?
2: I hadn't thought nothing about it.
1: He isn't joking, I'll guarantee you. You know where you're at, don't you?
2: No, I didn't pay no attention.
1: Well, we're right here in good old Savannah, where we've been many, many times. It's a real pleasure to be here. You know, the last time we were here, how much did you weigh, Shorty?
2: I weighed more than I weighed before I weighed before I weigh now.
1: For the last 3 years, it's been impossible.
2: Can't you hear? Well, how'd you know what was said then?
1: Stay in the mic, talk thin. Talk thin. These thick tones ain't going out. I've noticed it. I was thinking they couldn't hear. We're going to sing a song now that we were riding along after a program over here one time, Brother Davis's, and Shorty says, you know, the singing goes a day and a night, and it's still not long enough. I said, that's right. He says, maybe one of these days we can sing long as we want to. Let's see if you like the song that came out of I'm Going to Sing Long as I Want to Some of These Days.

0: thing wrong. Long as I want to, some of these days.
1: All right, there they are, the happy two, Leroy Abernathy and Shorty Bradford, doing one called I'm Gonna Sing As Long As I Want To. And you heard it right here on Singing Down in Dixie. I'm Charlie May. Good morning. We're happy to have you tuned in.

the Dove Brothers Quartet singing one entitled House of Prayer. And you heard it right here on WEVL Memphis.

0: the Florida Boys Quartet singing one entitled I Firmly Promise You. Now here's Brett Fleming.
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Clayton and Menendi Triumphant Quartet with Jeff Stice playing the piano, doing one called Forgave Me, Save Me, Raise Me. And you heard it right here on Singing Down in Dixie. I'm Charlie May. Happy to have you tuned in.

Ed O'Neill and his Dixie Melody Boys Quartet singing one entitled He Bore It All. Each year, many cats die on the roads or they're injured in fights outdoors, and many millions of birds and small mammals are killed by free-roaming cats each year. Cats live happier, healthier, longer lives indoors. So, be a responsible pet owner and keep your cat indoors.

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That was the Revived Rebels Quartet there, doing one called The Lily of the Valley. And you heard it right here on Singing Down in Dixie. I'm Charlie May.

The Kingsman Quartet singing one entitled, Oh, What a Hallelujah Day. At 8 a.m., you're tuned to WEBL Memphis.

Clayton Inman and the Triumphant Quartet, with Jeff Stice playing the piano, singing a song written by Leroy Abernathy, one entitled Moving Up to Glory Land.

The Florida Boys Quartet singing one entitled When They Ring the Golden Bells. Think of all the beautiful things you wouldn't be able to see if you lost your sight. Now, if you're over 60 or if you're black and over 40, vision loss from glaucoma is a real possibility. But glaucoma can be treated and the risk of blindness reduced if it is detected early through an eye examination, which includes dilating your pupils. So get your eyes examined. Don't lose sight of glaucoma.

That was the Homeland Quartet there, doing one called Miracles Will Happen on That Day. And the bass voice you heard in the group was that of Jerry Sowards.

Ed O'Neill and his Dixie Melody Boys Quartet. Gotta get the good news out. You're tuned to WEVL Memphis.

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Do it now while there's still time.

the Legacy 5 Quartet singing one entitled A Wonderful Life. And you heard it right here on Singing Down in Dixie. I'm Charlie May. Happy to have you tuned in. And don't forget now that you're listening on WEVL FM 89.9 and on the web at WEVL.org. 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

That is the current Florida Boys Quartet. Charlie Waller and the Florida Boys Quartet doing one called One of These Mornings. And you heard it right here on Singing Down in Dixie, coming to you on Volunteer Radio, WEVL FM 89.9, and on the web at WEVL.org.

That's what the Dove Brothers and the Dove Brothers Band doing one called I Recall. And, of course, that was a live recording, and you heard it right here on Volunteer Radio, WEVL FM 89.9, and on the web at WEVL.org.

Clayton Inman and the Triumphant Quartet closing out today's edition of Singing Down in Dixie. I'm Charlie May saying thanks so much for listening. We'll look for you next Sunday at 6 a.m. for more Singing Down in Dixie.

0: Hi, I'm Charles McQueen. I spent pretty much my whole life living and working in Shady Valley, Tennessee. I farm, sell farm equipment, and I'm the volunteer fire chief. I also work for the Nature Conservancy. Every day I work on our wet mountain bogs because the plants and animals that live there aren't found anywhere else in the state. 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

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I'm your host, Jessica. Thanks for tuning in today. We just heard from the Pixies with Caribou. Before that was Hacienda Motel by Pickwick. We also heard from Young Folks by Peter, Bjorn, and John, as well as Rattled by the Rush by Pavement, Uncast Shadow of a Southern Myth by Parquet Courts, and we started the show off with Arkerville River with Unless It's Kicks. Up next, we're going to hear from Portugal the Man with So American.

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We just heard from Rilo Kiley with Portions for Foxes. Before that was Raining Sound with Stormy Weather. Preceding that was The Rapture with House of Jealous Lovers. We also heard from Karma Police by Radiohead, as well as Gardening at Night by REM. 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I'm your host, Jessica. Hope you are enjoying the show today. Up next, we're going to hear from The Replacements with Shiftless When Idle.

0: We just heard from Spoon with Don't Make Me a Target. Before that was Sonic Youth with Cool Thing. Preceding that were the Soft Boys with I Wanna Destroy You. We also heard from Sleigh Bells with Kids, as well as Silver Sun Pickups with There's No Secrets This Year. 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Up next, we're going to hear from Steph Chura with Scream.
1: Dreaming of being nice.

Now is the time of year that the toad can be seen hopping about the yard in search of harmful insects and other small creatures. 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To encourage toads to stay in your garden, set out a few houses for them. Toad houses are easily made with clay flower pots turned upside down. Be sure to break a small hole in the side for a door and bury them several inches in the ground. Toads actually respond to friendly treatment, and when kept as pets, they can distinguish between two people and can be easily trained to call for food. And as an added bonus, the male toad has a song ringing with peace and tranquility.

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right. Whoa, that microphone's loud. Electric Phase. It was UFO. Heard Harvester of Eyes from Blue Oyster Cult before that. Roggy Regan, Queen of Darkness, and we started the service off with Oda, a song called Change. Chance, not change. Got loud microphones, reading C's as G's. It's pandemonium. 18 after the hour here at WEVL Memphis, 89.9 FM, WEVL.org. My name's Eric, and you're attending the Sunday service at the First Church of Rock, where every Sunday, noon to 2, we praise the loud. 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

Black Sabbath, Trashed. Wasp, On Your Knees. Before that, Dark Star, Captain America. And we started that set off with Except, Midnight Mover. All right, brothers and sisters, we've come to the time of the service where we have a little mini concert, listen to a live recording. And today's mini concert's actually a two album anniversaries. It's 1976, 50 years ago. Thin Lizzy releases Tin Lizzy, releases Johnny the Fox and Jailbreak. And couldn't figure out which one to honor. Honor them both. What do you do? Well, we'll have a mini concert featuring tracks from both those albums. So 50 years of Tin Lizzy, Jailbreak, and Johnny the Fox.

there anybody here with any Irish in them? Is there any of the girls that like a little more Irish in them? It's a little called Emerald.

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adversarial, old ruins slumber in a crushing hatred of man. Sacrilegia before that with Unheeded Warnings, and we started the second part of the service off with Havakrunu and the War of the Sleep Eaters. All right, it's 18 after the hour here at WEVL Memphis 89.9 FM or WEVL.org. My name's Eric, and you're attending the Sunday service of the First Church of Rock, where every Sunday, noon to 2, we praise aloud. And right now, we're going to hear some new music from Psy. We hear a lot of Psy here on the First Church of Rock. And I predict it's probably going to stay that way. But right now, we're going to hear the new single, Un Putempo.

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right, Venom, Moonshine. It's a Marduk in tribute to the recently departed B-War. A song called Burn My Coffin. Volcano, the Lung of the Earth. Dark Throne, Sin Origin. Kowloon, Summon of Badku. Weird Razor, Cross Me Fool, before that. All right, brothers and sisters, we've come to the time of the service where we take in an album side, and today we're celebrating 40 years of Hyrax, Hate, Fear, and Power. It's an album side that only lasts 7 minutes. And it was definitely a statement 40 years ago. A jewel of crossover. So here we go. Side one, Hyrax, Hate, Fear, and Power.

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That's N-O-R-A. I want to hear from Y-O-U. Without further ado, let's start the show off today with Minutemen.

We just heard Marshall Crenshaw, Whenever You're On My Mind. Before that, Buzzcocks with Why Can't I Touch It? The Waitresses with I Know What Boys Like. And we started off the show today with Corona from Minutemen. You're tuned into WEVL, Memphis, FM 89.9, Volunteer Radio, and streaming live online at WEVL.org. My name is Nora, and the name of the show is Off Beats. Coming up, Barbara Lewis, Dave D. Dozy, Beaky, Mick, and Titch, also Bobby Darin, and a Peruvian rock band called Los Saisos. But first, let's hear from Chairman of the Board.

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Voting ends this Wednesday at 5 p.m.

Multiplication, that's the name of the game. In every generation, you know they play the same. Yeah, it's multiplication, that's the name of the game. In each generation, they play the same. They better.

0: You just heard the Peruvian rock band Los Saicos with a song called Demolición, Demolition. Before that, Bobby Darin with Multiplication. We also heard Snake in the Grass from, let's see if I can say it without getting tongue-tied this time, Dave D, Dozy, Beaky, Mick, and Titch. Yes. Barbara Lewis with My Heart Went Do-Da-Da, and Chairman of the Board with Everything's Tuesday. You're tuned into WEVL Memphis. My name is Nora, and the name of the show is Off Beats, the show where you hear overlooked oldies, audacious covers, experimental gems, and more. 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You can send me a request for a future playlist, or just let me know you're out there listening. That's nora@wevl.org. Speaking of audacious covers, we're going to start off this next set with Tiny Tim singing both parts of an iconic Sonny and Cher duet. I think you know which one I'm talking about.
1: And now, because you've all been so sweet, another duet for you.

0: I don't care. 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
0: 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Thank you again. 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

0: It's a scorching hot day. Imagine being trapped in a parked car. The temperature inside is rising. Now imagine that you're wearing a fur coat. Leaving your dog in a hot car is not only uncomfortable, it's dangerous. If it's too hot for you, it's far worse for him because, unlike us, he can't perspire to cool down. And within minutes, the temperature, even with the windows down a little, can exceed 100 degrees. So on warm days, please be kind. Leave your dog safely at home.
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you free. Cause I'm gonna cut your head off about a half bit eight. Just like I said, I'm gonna cut your head off.

And you just heard Hassel Atkins with No More Hot Dogs. Did you catch the connection to the PSA that preceded it about dogs and hot cars? Try to be cute like that. We also heard Stevie Wonder with Happier Than the Morning Sun, The Zombies with Changes, and Tiny Tim's strange cover of Sonny and Cher's I Got You, Babe. 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My name is Nora, and the name of the show is Off Beats. This next set is inspired by the love triangle between Andre Previn, Dori Previn, and Mia Farrow. Don't ask me how I come up with this stuff. We're going to hear the Beatles singing about Mia Farrow's sister, a song composed by Andre Previn and Dori Previn, as sung by Doris Day, and a song from one of Dori Previn's solo albums about Mia Farrow taking her man. But first, let's hear this one from Roberta Flack.

And it's a few after the top of the hour here on WEVL Memphis, FM 89.9 Volunteer Radio, and streaming live online at WEVL.org. If you're just tuning in, my name is Nora, and the name of the show is Off Beats. We're an hour through the show, and we've got an hour ahead of us. We started off that last set with Roberta Flack, Go Up Moses, and then we heard three songs inspired by the love triangle of Andre Previn, Dori Previn, and Mia Farrow. Of course, we had to hear The Beatles' Dear Prudence, written for Prudence Farrow, Mia's sister, while they were in India. Then we heard a song sung by Doris Day, accompanied by the Andre Previn Trio, written by him and Dori. And we ended the second hour of the show with Dori Previn's lament about her husband running off with Mia. That was Dori Previn with Beware of Young Girls. Follow Offbeats WEVL Memphis. Actually, it's just Offbeats WEVL. On Instagram and Facebook, shoot me an email at nora@wevl.org. That's N-O-R-A. I want to hear from Y-O-U. 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

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My name is Nora, and the name of the show is Off Beats, the show where you hear overlooked oldies, audacious covers, experimental gems, and more. We just heard from Sarita with her audacious cover of The Beatles' She's Leaving Home, featuring Stevie Wonder on the almost comically prominent talk box effect. Stevie Wonder was also Sarita's husband at the time. Before that, we heard from Way Dynamic with Miffed It, The Velvet Underground with Stephanie Says, The Parade with She Sleeps Alone, and Jefferson Airplane, Good Shepherd. If you'd like to put in a request for a future Offbeats playlist, shoot me an email at nora@wevl.org, that's N-O-R-A, or just email me to say hi. I want to hear from you. Before we get into a little funk, the genre, I'm going to play you a song from Tom Lehrer. See if any of it resonates with you. Here's the Masochism Tango.

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1: Hey fella, y'all see anything wrong with Sally's walk? 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
0: All right then, tell me about it.

Sam and Dave, Double Dynamite. That was Soothe Me. Before that, we heard the Chambers Brothers with By the Hair on My Chinny Chin Chin. Dyke and the Blazers with Let a Woman Be a Woman, Let a Man Be a Man. We started off that set with Tom Lehrer's disturbing Masochism Tango. 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My name is Nora. The name of the show is Off Beats, and we've got time for a little more music before it's time for me to go. And amazing programming to continue here on WEVL. We're going to take a trip to the Caribbean. Some cha-cha from Caterina Valente. Some calypso from Harry Belafonte. Followed by Stan Freeberg poking a little fun at Belafonte. And Louis Armstrong wrapping us up with a song that's surprisingly tropical. But on our way down there, we're going to make a quick stop in New Orleans for the Dixie Cups.

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1: Well,
0: it's like right in my ear, man.
1: Well, it goes with the song.
0: Yeah, but don't holler in my ear,
1: well,
0: man.
1: Well, it's authentic calypso.
0: Yeah, but like
1: shout.
0: I stand next to me, man.
1: Well, the shout go with the bongo drums.
0: Well, not my bongo drums, man. I mean, move away.
1: Well, I don't see why.
0: No. Stand over next to the guitar, man.
1: He sent me over here.
0: Yeah? Well, then sing soft, man. You know, I mean, like, wow.
1: Okay.
0: It's too loud, man. That's better.
1: He's a day, oh. Daylight come and me wan go home.
0: Yeah, man.

0: No, hold it, man. It's too shrill, man. It's too piercing.
1: Oh, well, I don't see why.
0: No, it's too piercing, man. It's too piercing.
1: Well, I got to do the shout.
0: No, man, it's too piercing. Like, I don't dig loud noises.
1: Well, you ruined the whole...
0: piercing.
1: ...record is what you do.
0: Yeah, well, tough. I'll take my bongos and go, man, because the whole thing is, like, bugging me anyhow.
1: Yeah, well, wait a minute. I won't shout.
0: No, I'm cutting, man, like I didn't want to make this gig in the first place.
1: No, no, wait a minute. I'll be soft.
0: Yeah? Well, then back off from me, man. It's too piercing.
1: Okay. How's this? Yeah!
0: Too loud, man.
1: Okay.
0: Too loud, man. I can still hear you. Would you mind leaving the room?
1: Okay.
0: Crazy.

0: daylight.
1: Oh, man, don't sing about spiders. I mean, ooh, well, like I don't dig spiders.
2: Well, that's how the song goes. He goes, hide the deadly black tarantula.
0: Daylight come and they won't go.
1: Is that it? Can I leave now?
2: Oh, not yet. We got a big finish.
0: Hey.
1: Yeah, man.
0: I locked myself out.
1: Crazy.
2: I come through the window.
0: Daylight come and we won't go home.
3: On a coconut island, I'd like to be a castaway with you. On a coconut island, there wouldn't be so very much to do.

wrapping up the show today with the Dixie Cups with Aiko Aiko, Katarina Valente with Bongo Cha Cha Cha, Harry Belafonte with the Calypso classic Jump in the Line, followed by Stan Freberg poking fun at another one of Belafonte's hits with Banana Boat, and wrapping up the show today with Louis Armstrong and the Polynesians with On a Coconut Island. I hope you enjoyed the tropical ending to the show today. You've been listening to Off Beats. My name is Nora, and meet me back here the same time, same place, next week on WEVL Memphis. And stay tuned for more great programming. Bye, y'all.

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1: And I've actually just got a few more minutes before Joyce is going to kick off World Music Dance Party. So we're going to end the show officially today with Tiny Tim. My motto is there's no such thing as too much Tiny Tim. Here's his version of What the World Needs Now.

Thank you, my dear friends. Thank you, one and all. And as all things must end, so must our little album. And I can think of no better way to leave you than with the words of this song.

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0: Melting polar ice was a dirty look. Shrinking glaciers, a nudge. Dying forests, they were a tap on the shoulder. We got a finger in our chest from the rising sea level, and a sharp poke in the ribs from recent wildfires in Alaska. Then dying coral reefs and eroding coastlines pushed us hard. The drowned polar bears, that was a shove. Melting permafrost, that was a slap. Rising ocean temperatures and extreme weather, an uppercut. Then record-breaking heat waves hit us right where it hurts. Has it occurred to anyone that maybe the Earth is trying to get our attention?
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2: 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We've been featuring African reggae music from Cote d'Ivoire, Ghana, and Nigeria, and the likes of West African reggae rhythms. 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
1: This is Bird Note. Do you like to guess the bird before we identify it? Then here's a short quiz for you. Bird 1. Yes, that's the song of the American robin. Bird 2. The olive-sided flycatcher. In a few weeks, these flycatchers will leave for their wintering grounds in South and Central America. All right, here comes bird 3. Yup, that's the cry of a red-tailed hawk soaring overhead. How about this one? Did you answer blue jay? Nope. This is the Steller's jay. If you're west of the Rocky Mountains, you're most likely to hear the Steller's jay. East of the Rockies, you'll hear the blue jay. So, how'd you do? Let's run through them again. American robin. Olive-sided flycatcher. Red-tailed hawk. Steller's jay and blue jay. For Bird Note, I'm Michael Stein. 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
2: 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You are listening to WEVL Memphis. My name's Vanessa, and this is What Fun Life Was. I'm here every Sunday evening, 6 to 8 p.m., and then you can hear me again on Mondays from 2 to 4. And tonight, I'm going to start off with the Brilliant Corners.

That was AMFM with Hey, That's No Way to Say Goodbye. Before that was Harvest Ministers with You Do My World, The World of Good. Before that, we had The Clean with Something I Need, and the show started off tonight with The Brilliant Corners and Heaven Inside Her. Up next, I'm going to do a set of bands from Leeds, England, and they all are a bit incestuous. All of them played with each other in various things. I'm going to start off with Hood, which, if you know me, is pretty much my favorite band ever. And this one is from their album Silent 88. It's called The Field Is Cut.

That was Empress with If No Hope. Before that was Famous Boyfriend with I Can See No Point in Trying. Previous to that was Boy Racer with Chanteuse, and Nicola from Empress used to be in Boy Racer. Before that was Hood with The Field Is Cut, and both members of Famous Boyfriend used to play in Hood. So that was a little Leeds, England set there. My name's Vanessa, and this is What Fun Life Was on WEVL Memphis. Next is something from Death Cab for Cutie.

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That was The Cat's Meow with Shoot the Moon. Before that was Damian Jurado with Halo Friendly. That was from a 7-inch that came out on Sub Pop. Before that was East River Pipe with Metal Detector. And the set started with Death Cab for Cutie with Prove My Hypotheses. And that was also from a 7-inch that may have also been on Sub Pop, but I cannot remember off the top of my head right now. My name is Vanessa, and this is What Fun Life Was, and you're listening to it on WEVL Memphis 89.9 FM and streaming online at WEVL.org. And up next is Big Dipper.